What's a woman going to do but throw away her bread? Peter, feeling funny as she lies beneath the bed, she reminisces of the pungent Adriatic Sea, and she crawls and counts her cans and twitches like a flea. What she really likes to do is sit upon a pew and make believe that time has stopped in motionless as you. Planes are stranded in the sky and drains are stopping too. She alone is laughing under eyelids full of blue.

She scurries, hurries, worries that the wicked will receive their candy from a handsome man and coffee from a thief. She gazes at an hourglass and asks it if it cares, and then she wonders if the lizard likes his lettuce rare.

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room and found a little farm. And on that farm I had some sheep. With a, and a, here a, there a, everywhere a.

body, a silver chair and Rillian. No regrets, just things that'll haunt me.